0: Thank you for headbanging on the Sabbath with me, Luis, the Nerdy Metalhead, here on K-Bear 101, where next week we're giving away tickets to Rob Zombie and Marilyn Manson. That concert is only a couple weeks away at the Utah First Credit Union Amphitheater. It's happening on September 14th. 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

Ever since I rewatched the movie Constantine a couple weeks ago, I can't stop thinking about the fact that Gavin Rossdale, singer of Bush, plays one of the demons in the movie Constantine. He was the Balthazar, the guy in the suit. How did that happen? Why was he doing such a good job? Doesn't make any sense. 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

0: everyone, where tonight, just like every Sunday night, we've got a great show called the Salt Lake Soundcheck that starts in just an hour at 8 p.m. every Sunday night. 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Tonight's guests, Arsenic Addiction, sounds incredible. But for right now, we've got some more great music with System of a Down and Alice in Chains here on KBEAR 101.
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0: winter of 1986, the Rockies began to rumble. The sound was Utah's new rock station, K-Bear 101. Now 40 years later, K-Bear is still rocking Utah. And we have you to thank. Through thick and thin, you've stuck with us. So thanks for rocking with K-Bear. Here's to the next 40 years.
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Thank you so much for rocking out with me, Luis, the Nerdy Metalhead, here on K-Bear 101. This has been such a joy, just like it always is. I'll be back next weekend to rock out and headbang with you some more. My buddy Corky is up next with the Salt Lake Soundcheck, and the special guest this week, Arsenic Addiction. Fantastic band name. I can't wait to see what they're about. I'm out of here, but for right now, let's enjoy one last song with Blurry by Puddle of Mud here on Utah's Rock Station.

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0: 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This is your 1 hour of local music every Sunday night at 8 o'clock right here on K-Bear 101. My name is Corky. I will be your big, bald, bearded, beautiful host for tonight's show. And the bell ringer right behind me, the world's worst sidekick ever, the Kutch.
1: I'm not really behind you. Why would you say that?
0: You support
1: like
0: me.
1: To the side of
0: you.
1: You
0: support me. You're behind me.
1: No. I don't ever want to be behind you.
0: I got my back to you.
1: Whatever.
0: I can't see
1: you.
0: Get
1: that out of here. Get that away from me.
0: I can't see you.
1: For pointing that at me.
0: Whoa. Oh, man.
1: Hi.
0: Way to start it off, buddy.
1: Well, you're the one that said it.
0: You good?
1: Yeah. Are you good?
0: Yeah.
1: Okay. Wow.
0: Are you excited?
1: Always.
0: Okay, good. Well, man.
1: What is your deal?
0: Pry it out of you.
1: What is your deal today?
0: Nothing, man.
1: Okay.
0: Leave me alone.
1: Fine.
0: All right.
1: Okay, goodbye.
0: Hey, guess what we're going to do tonight?
1: We're going to do the Salt Lake Soundcheck.
0: That's right, baby. We're going to support local music, baby.
1: Yeah.
0: And you know who's in the studio tonight? Did you hear who's in?
1: I did. I've been talking to him now.
0: They've been around for 20 years.
1: What?
0: Yeah.
1: No way.
0: 2006 they
1: you
0: started.
1: You saw them, you'd be like, there's no way you guys have been a band for 20 years.
0: I know. They're so young.
1: Young looking.
0: They're so young.
1: They've been around for 20 years. They're probably not that young.
0: No.
1: Sorry, guys. I'm older than you, but, you know.
0: No.
1: Whatever.
0: They probably started early. You don't know. Young. Anyways. They started young.
1: Okay, who do we have in the studio?
0: Well, who do you want to say or do you want me to say?
1: You say. You're the host.
0: Probably don't know the name. You probably forgot the name.
1: I'm the world's worst sidekick.
0: Yeah, you are the worst. Arsenic Addictions finally in the Salt Lake Soundcheck Studios, everybody. Oh.

0: We will be playing Summer.
1: Miseria.
0: We will be playing.
1: Okay.
0: Miseria.
1: Okay. So
0: and one that we haven't released yet. We'll be playing for the first time ever.
1: Okay. So cool. So just so you know, this show is brought to you by Grillfest 2026, and that's going to be they're going to be shutting down Midvale Main Street on September 12th, and it's going to be a meat, metal, and medieval combat party on Midvale Main Street.
2: Like my version of a good time.
1: Yeah, it is. They're going to have a lot of meat there. They're going to have a lot of metal, and they're going to have a lot of medieval mayhem and wrestling. Pro wrestling going to be there. So they're going to have rings, and hey, it's going to be great.
2: Are you going to be wrestling?
1: I could if I wanted to.
2: No,
1: off the top
2: we
1: rope.
2: Don't want to see you in
1: I'll
2: wrestling.
1: I'll go off the top
2: drunk.
1: Rope. I'll make it happen. All right. Well, let's get to know these guys. Let's go around the room. Let's have you guys introduce yourselves. Tell us your name. Tell us what you do in the band. And I've handed out the best, worst, or first questions for you guys. I handed them out early so you can have your chance to think about your answer to this. It's the best, first, or worst experience. And you got to tell us what your best, first, and worst experience card says and then answer it. So let's go around the room. Tell us your name, what you do in the band, and then tell us your card.
3: All right. I guess I'll get us started. I'm Nate Dahlquist. I play drums and occasionally try and program tracks for us.
1: Nice.
3: I am a Ableton beginner, but my card says to share a video game experience, and I'm choosing the best one, which is when I got to win a Guitar Hero competition at GameStop.
1: Nice.
3: By getting 100% on
1: which song?
3: Photograph, I think, by
1: Def Leppard.
3: Yeah.
1: You got that right, huh? 100%.
3: Yeah.
1: You got every note right?
3: Every single
1: one. What?
3: Yeah.
1: That's crazy.
3: And I'll do it again.
1: Well, you're the champion. You got to go back and try to, you know, defend your title.
3: Yeah. They got to have a Guitar Hero 3 competition again.
1: Yeah. Yeah. How long did that take? That competition? How long were you there at the store?
3: A couple hours.
1: Okay.
3: Yeah, there was a good like 20 people
1: competing with you.
3: Yeah, they had like a, you know, the bracket.
1: Yeah. And you played one song and the best score moved on.
3: Yeah, exactly.
1: Yeah, that's cool. I like it. Cool. All right. Now we know. See? Would you ever have told anybody that?
3: No.
1: Until now.
3: It's my secret.
1: Tyler?
4: Hello, my name's Tyler. I'm a guitar player in the band. My thing is share a board game experience.
1: Ooh. Ooh, this is getting good.
4: Well, I play a metric ton of Dungeons & Dragons.
1: Okay.
4: So I think maybe my best is being a part of like a, I guess technically being a professional DM at a like a big paid like private event.
1: Is that Dungeon Master? Is that what that means?
4: Dungeon Master.
1: DM? Okay.
4: Yeah.
1: So I thought it was direct message, but
4: yeah. getting paid at like a big event, being a DM at a big event was a pretty rad experience.
1: So you were the master of all the games.
4: There were several, but I was.
1: Well, have one like, of them.
4: I mean, it was a professional event.
1: That's cool.
4: So it was pretty cool to be, first of all, to be picked to be a professional DM at the event, and then also like.
1: How did you get to be that? How did they find you?
4: They have a group. So they have like this big D&D group that happens every Tuesday. And
1: okay.
4: I've been there a lot.
1: Okay.
4: Like, hey, you're really good at DMing. Do you want to be in this event?
1: You know all about
4: and
1: this.
4: I was like, yeah, sure. I'll do that. That sounds great.
1: So, did you get paid?
4: I did.
1: Okay, that's even better.
4: Yeah.
1: That's the best experience ever.
4: That was pretty rad. a hobby turned into like a professional thing.
1: Yeah, and you got money for it. That's awesome.
3: Was it just based on looks?
4: Yeah. That's pretty decent looking.
1: You look like a good dungeon master.
4: You should see the type of people that play D&D.
0: You're a wizard, Tyler.
1: Okay, next.
0: All right, I am James, and I play guitar in the band, and I've been in the band for 20 years.
1: 2006, you started the band, most likely.
0: Yeah. Yeah, one of the original members with Haley here. And the card that I got is share an embarrassing experience.
1: Oh.
0: And this was hard to figure out because I couldn't think of anything embarrassing. Yeah, maybe I'm just that deprived that I'm like, I'm fine. But I think of one that's kind of attached to a cool...
1: You're confident with your with yourself.
0: With the things I've done.
1: Yeah.
0: Yeah. There was kind of a cool one that... You guys remember Z-Rock?
1: Yeah.
0: So I remember I was put into a competition. I was trying to win tickets to go to a Slayer concert.
1: Mm-hmm.
0: And they're

0: like, oh, we're not going to do that, but we'll put you in to win a Mazda. I'm like, cool. Well, I want a Slayer tickets, but so the day that it comes up, we're up partying like all night,
1: mm-hmm.
0: and my phone like alarm went off because I put an alarm for this event, and it was over at the old Hollywood Connection, and I went to it, and I ended up going through all this like drawings and stuff like that, and I ended up winning, and they put me on the news.
1: Nice.
0: So I won the car, and then when I got back and we're watching it with Haley's parents.
2: You've been like someone who shouldn't drive a car,
0: yeah,
2: by the way.
0: I look horrible. I'm like, because
1: you were
0: man.
1: Hungover.
0: Yeah. I was walking over people to go to the thing. And I got there, and I'm like, I should leave. This looks like crap. And then I win, and I'm like, wow, that's cool. And then I look on the news, I'm like, wow. Why would they put me on the
1: this
0: news?
1: This guy won a car?
0: This guy drove that car home?
1: I think I might have been there. I was on Z-Rock, too, for a little bit.
0: You?
1: Yeah. Yeah, so I might have been there for that one.
0: Yeah, it was Darby.
1: Yeah. Yeah, Darby. And
0: then later on, cool fact, he did give me Slayer tickets.
1: Okay. he's like, yeah, you can win the car, and I'll give you some Slayer tickets.
0: Yeah, get out of here.
1: Yeah, get out of here, kid. You drunkie.
3: We'll take it easy.
1: All right, next.
2: My name is Haley, and I do vocals and keys. I have also been in the band for 20 years.
1: Yeah, you guys started it all.
2: We did. We did.
1: But you're not that old. The cut is like always makes it sound worse than it is.
4: Well, you're like ancient.
1: I am ancient. You guys are right.
2: I mean, technically, arsenic has been half of my life, if not more. So yeah.
1: It's the arsenic that you guys.
2: Yeah.
1: It's just,
2: so it keeps us young.
1: Don't take arsenic, yeah. Kids. Yeah.
2: But my Sharon experience is share a falling in love experience.
1: Oh.
2: So it's really difficult to choose because I am polyamorous, so I have had many loves in my life. But I would say my best, first, and worst would have to be James.
1: Oh, the.
2: So we have been married for almost 19 years.
0: I think it's 19 this year in October.
2: And pretty much like on and off since we were 12. So
1: you started the band, you were 1 year in, you're like, oh, we might as well just get married.
2: Yeah.
0: It actually kind of happened.
2: Yeah.
1: We might as well get married.
0: Yeah, I was just
2: actually,
0: like,
2: same thing, hungover.
1: Okay.
2: Went to the mall after partying and doing a lot of band practice. And
1: Good things happen to you when you're hungover.
2: Yeah.
0: Yeah, kind of.
2: And he got down on one knee and said, hey, you ready to hate me for the rest of your life? Very romantic.
1: You want to be in this band with me forever?
5: Yeah, so she didn't have to choose best, worst, or first because James is all three.
1: He's all three. He's the best, first, and worst.
0: Checking those boxes.
1: Yeah,
0: baby.
1: You are. All right, next.
6: Yeah, my name's Javier, and I play bass guitar. And my card says, share and asking someone on a date experience.
1: Ooh.
6: Oof, oh boy. Yeah, it was during high school, and it was like Halloween, and I was walking home, and there was another girl walking home. She had long green hair, and she was in this goth fairy costume.
1: You got green hair right now, looks like.
6: Yeah, I do have green hair. And I was like, wow, I have to flirt with this lady by being completely annoying to her. Which made her really angry, and she didn't like that. So she told me off, and the next day, I approached her, and I apologized to her for that, and I was like, let me walk you home. She said, okay. I walked her home, she asked me inside, and she's like, oh, I like witchcraft, and I was like, oh, I like you even more. I don't know how, but a little bit after that, we became a boyfriend and girlfriend.
1: Well, you were saying that you guys made out a lot, too.
6: Did I say that?
1: Yeah, you might have. You forgot that part. I wanted to hear that part.
6: Okay, yes. Maybe a little bit.
1: Yeah. Oh, that's awesome. Good job, you guys. Hey, best, first, and worst kind of worked out for everybody. Yeah, yeah, ding. If you guys have questions for these guys, go ahead and text them in. To 801-720-KBER.
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1: 801-720-KBER.
4: 5237.
1: Arsenic Addiction is here to answer your questions. If we ask it on the air, they have to answer
4: it. That's the rule, guys.
1: That's
4: you
1: the
4: know
1: rule.
4: It.
1: So ask them right now.
4: Yeah.
1: Send them in, and we're going to
4: get on your phone and text them in.
1: We're going to get out. We're going to get them in towards the end of the show. But we got more music on the way. from Arsenic Addiction. We also have some Disengaged coming up.
4: Yeah, yeah.
1: They have a show coming up this week. And then also some more, some Judicator, who's playing the show on September 12th at Grill Fest 2026.
4: Yes, we do.
1: On Main Street, Midvale. At the Pearl on Main. So it's going to be an awesome show, and it's going to be great. 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
1: I think there's six left. So
4: Get them while you can.
1: Go get them right now. 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
4: Yeah.
1: And wrestling. So stick around. We got more on the way. 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
1: And Dick loves that other station. 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
2: Ow.

0: That is Disengage with Riptide right here on the Salt Lake Soundcheck, K-Bear 101. They've got a show coming up at Aces High Saloon this Saturday with Street Tombs, Monstrology, and, of course, Disengage. So check those guys out. And we've got Arsenic Addiction in the studio tonight.
1: Yeah. Yeah.
0: If you guys have questions for Arsenic Addiction, go ahead and text them in to 801-720-KBER.
2: 5237.
0: Text them in right now. If we ask it on the air, they have to answer.
2: That's the rule.
0: 801-720-KBER.
2: 5237.
0: Okay, guys. Got another song from you guys. This is a cover you guys told me about. It's called Ring of Gold. And who's it from?
3: Bathory.
0: Okay. And you guys recorded the song. Why? Because you just love it?
3: So, Bathory, they're like one of the founders of Viking metal,
0: okay,
3: and arguably black metal as okay. well. And they've just been such a huge influence
0: on you guys,
3: especially their later stuff when they decided to include like more singing in their albums, as well as like I love their storytelling.
0: Okay,
3: and so this is something that for me, I've always wanted to do, and finally, yeah. like, we reached a point in our career where I was like, I think it's okay, we covered Bathory, so.
0: 20 years in, you're like, okay, yeah, we can do it now.
3: Now I feel worthy.
0: So you kind of do it as a tribute, not tribute, but kind of like your favorite, this is kind of like your influence, this band.
3: Yeah, one of them. It's a tribute to just Bathory and some of the influence we have. This new album will actually be kind of a love letter to all of the influences we've had across the years. So
0: nice. Okay, anything else you guys want to mention about this song? What did you guys kind of do? Did you guys do anything different that compared to the original, or just kind of put your own spin on it? Or
1: the original didn't have drums, so I had to figure something out.
0: Oh, okay. Yeah. So you added the drums.
4: Mm-hmm. Yeah, and when I was doing the guitars for it, I dropped tuning the guitars, and we added electric guitar too, with Tyler doing a bunch of leads in there. And I got to play all of the acoustic stuff, which was awesome.
0: Nice.
4: Whenever we get a chance to do a bunch of acoustic work.
3: And we slowed it down.
4: Yeah. We slowed it down.
0: Okay.
4: And made it, we thought it felt heavier that way.
3: Well, moody. We're a sad, moody band.
0: Okay. Well.
1: Also, all of the like rainstorm sounds on it were actually recorded during a rainstorm by our producer.
0: Nice. So it's a real rainstorm, not a fake rainstorm.
1: Yeah,
0: all right. Nice.
1: No one else has a copy of that audio of that rainstorm.
0: Right. It's unique. It's Utah unique.
4: Yeah.
0: Yeah. All right. Let's hear it, you guys. It's Arsenic Addiction with Ring of Gold, cover from Bathory, and it's on the Salt Lake Soundcheck, K-Bear 101.

0: There it is. The real rain, the real thunderstorm from Utah. It is Arsenic Addiction with Ring of Gold, cover of Bathory. And you heard it here first on the Salt Lake Soundcheck, K-Bear 101.
1: Yes, you did.
0: Oh, you want me to turn your mic on?
1: Yeah, that would be nice. Okay, well. I didn't even notice that you didn't.
0: Oh, man. Well, yeah, I'm
1: slacking.
0: It is time, you guys.
1: What time is it?
0: For Soundcheck approved shows. That's right. There's plenty of shows out there. There's tons of shows out there. And these shows are Soundcheck approved.
1: Big old rubber stamp of approval.
0: You got it.
1: To your face.
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0: You're a Monstrology, too. 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
1: Hurry, there's only a few left.
0: Six or something left. If you guys bought them, then you guys got the last tickets for Sweet Deals. And to save half off,
1: yeah,
0: you spend $20, you get a ticket. It's normally $40. So, all day of music. It's meat, metal, and medieval madness combat with wrestling. And it's going to be Judicator. It's going to be playing Arsenic Addiction, Adamantus, Shadow Strike, Patima, Beholder, Triune, Dark Conigan, and just for the record, I don't know if I'm saying them right.
2: But you did great.
0: Okay, thank you. I think I did an okay job.
1: World's worst host ever.
0: Pro Wrestling is by the Lucha Project. It's from noon to 10 o'clock. It's going to be a good time, man. Yeah. They shut down the whole street and have a big old party.
1: Well, sounds like
0: great time. Food vendors, great food trucks.
2: All ages.
0: A lot of meat going to be happening there.
1: It's all ages.
0: All ages, too.
1: Yeah.
0: All ages, too.
1: So bring your kids.
0: Bring your kids. Bring your grandma.
1: Okay.
3: That includes the older.
2: Tyler.
0: All ages.
4: You'll see Tyler challenge for the World Heavyweight Championship. We'll sell you the seat, but you'll only need the edge.
0: You only need the edge of the seat.
3: Yeah.
0: Tyler will be out there playing around. So, all right, we got more music on the way. We got some Judicator coming up. It's a double shot from Judicator and some more Arsenic Addiction. It's the Salt Lake Soundcheck on K-Bear 101.
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1: I'm forever disappointed that a group of squids isn't called a squad. 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

neutrality. 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

0: That's a double shot from Judicator right here on the Salt Lake Soundcheck, K-Bear 101. Judicator will be at Grillfest 2026. It's meat, metal, and medieval madness combat with wrestling, of course. And it's going to be fun. It's going to be on Midville Main Street, September 12th at the Pearl on Main area. And it's going to be Judicator, Arsenic Addiction, Adamantus, Shadow Strike, Fatima, Beholder, Triune, Dark Conigan, and Just For the Record. All those bands will be there, and you'll have meat to eat, and you're just going to have a fun time.
1: And you get to see medieval combat.
0: Medieval combat. I can't
1: Hopefully
0: wait.
1: Somebody gets hit in the head with a mace.
0: Oh, we don't want anyone getting...
1: Well, they'll be wearing armor.
0: Gonna, oh, yeah.
2: That's
0: oh, yeah.
2: going to happen.
0: Yeah.
2: That's going to happen.
0: It's going to happen. It's going to be
2: happen. All out.
0: It's going to happen, you guys. So go check it out September 12th. It's going to be a fun time. And great bands and fun time. What else do you want me to say about it? Nothing?
2: We're going to be there.
1: Cricket.
2: Say that.
1: Yeah.
0: Arsenic Addiction will be there. Yes.
1: It's going to be awesome.
0: It is time, you guys, for text questions. Now, we got some text questions coming in. You guys have been a band for 20 years, and you know, some band members are newer than others, and this question will kind of, you know, let you know who's been in the band the longest. What is your favorite song you have ever written and recorded? Now, let's go around the room and let's see what your favorite song is that you've written and recorded, or that you just like a lot. Anyone want to go start first?
3: Of ones that I personally got to write and record.
0: Nate?
3: I really like So Below off of XIX. I feel like that song doesn't get enough appreciation, but I really like that song a lot.
0: So Below, okay. Next, Tyler?
2: Out of songs that are currently released, I would say Flora and Fauna.
0: Okay.
2: But I think the next runner-up is a song that we haven't released yet.
0: Oh.
2: And I actually can't say the name on the air.
4: No.
0: Then don't do it. So, don't get us in trouble.
2: But it is very peak. It's really, really good.
0: All right.
2: Very good.
0: Okay.
2: Music coming
0: out. We'll wait for it. We'll wait for you to release it.
5: I think this one's a tough one because we've written a lot of music together. But
0: James,
5: my favorite one is probably The Harvest right now.
0: Okay.
5: I really enjoy playing that song.
4: My favorite is actually Summer.
0: Okay, so we're going to be playing that next, actually. Yeah. So, and we'll play Harvest next week. Sorry, James. We'll get to it. We'll get to it, buddy.
5: Okay.
0: We'll get to it. We'll get to your favorite next week. You just got to wait one more week.
6: For me, the song that gets my adrenaline pumping and I love to head big to is also The Harvest.
0: Okay.
6: I feel like that song, it'll get your blood flowing for sure.
0: Okay. I love it. So stick around. Next week, we'll play The Harvest. You can hear that.
7: You know where you can hear it until then.
0: Yeah, you can only hear it. No.
5: Or you can check it out on Spotify.
0: Go check them out, you guys. Arsenic Addiction. Yeah, go check them out on all the whatever platforms
2: also
0: you guys...
2: Also, the music video is on YouTube.
0: Man, you guys do music videos for all these songs we played tonight, right? Or most of them. And there's videos on your YouTube and Facebook and all that stuff, right?
5: Yeah, so go check them out. We put a lot of work and love into them, and Summer was probably one of my favorite music videos we did. We went down and shot it in St. George, so check that one out.
0: Okay, sounds good. Sounds good, and we'll check it out. Also, what Quentin Tarantino movie would you want your music in? Now, there's so many. There's eight movies, right? Seven or eight movies from Quentin Tarantino.
1: Nine. Stopping after 10.
0: He's going to be doing 10 movies total, and then he's done. So Pulp Fiction, there's Kill Bill 1 and 2.
1: Yep, Jackie Brown, Reservoir Dogs,
0: Inglourious Bastards,
1: Once Upon a Time in Hollywood,
0: Hateful Eight.
1: Yeah.
0: So what do you guys think? What would you want your music in? Any of those movies?
3: Hateful Eight.
0: Okay. Nate? Hateful Eight.
2: I'm going to say Inglourious Bastards.
0: Inglourious Bastards, okay.
5: I'm going to say Kill Bill.
0: Okay. One or two?
5: Volume one.
0: Okay.
4: I'm also going to say Kill Bill.
0: Okay.
4: Volume one.
0: All right. Javier?
6: For me, it's got to be Hateful Eight.
0: Okay, wow. You guys knew it. You guys knew it, man. You guys did a great job on that. Hopefully your music can be in one of those movies one of these days. Quentin Tarantino. Maybe the 10th movie.
1: Maybe the 10th one.
0: Yeah.
5: We know he's listening right now.
0: Yeah, he is.
5: You put us in there.
0: He loves the Salt Lake Soundcheck, everybody. I don't know if you know that. But We've got one more song from you guys, and then we can see you September 12th at Grill Fest in Midvale on the main street at the Pearl on Main. Meet Metal and Medieval Madness Compat with wrestling, of course. Judicator, Arsenic Addiction, Adamantus, Shadow Strike, Patima, Beholder, Triune, Darkonigan, Just For The Record. That's what's going to be there. That's all the talent that's going to be there tonight, that night. And Medieval Madness will be there too. It's going to be a fun time. All the swords and everything.
5: Yeah.
0: So, anything you guys want to say before we play one more song from you guys? We're going to play Haley's favorite song, Summer.
4: My favorite song. All we want to say is thank you so much for listening. Thank you for all of your support. And you have to come see us because it's our first and only show of the year. So come to Grill Fest.
0: First and last show of the year. And then you guys are working on new music. And hopefully we'll see you guys more often next year. So go see them this year. It's the only chance. You have no other choice. So.
8: No, they're doing
0: it. And go get your tickets. Go get your tickets on KBER.com at the Sweet Deals tab. You can get half off. There's only 6 left, or maybe there's 4 left now. I don't know. I haven't checked, but...
1: there's none left. Maybe you missed out.
0: You better go get them before they get sold out. And go get them and go have some fun. It is summer, you guys. Tell us about why you like this song so much, Haley.
4: Honestly, as someone who's been a part of the Sad Girl Club for her entire life, it is the most positive song and the most hopeful song and the brightest song I have ever written. I even surprised myself when I was done writing it. I was like, wow, there's actually some hope at the end of that. So, it feels like growth.
0: Nice. All right. Well, thank you guys for listening to the Salt Lake Soundcheck every Sunday night at 8 o'clock. We'd like to support local music, and we want you to support there also and be part of the local scene and, you know, help these guys out, man. They work hard and they want to entertain you and they make great music. So
1: yeah.
4: And blood sacrifices.
0: Yes, yeah, so, okay. Yeah, all that. They might even body slam you off the top rope. You never know, man. You could be there at the Grill Fest with the wrestling and the fun.
5: That's right, Tyler.
0: Yeah. Tyler's gonna be well, I don't know what Tyler's gonna do, but
8: I'm gonna get him.
0: It is summer from Arsenic Addiction. Thank you guys so much.
5: Thank you.
0: It is the Salt Lake Soundcheck on KBER 101.

0: Yeah! Papa Roach, Last Resort right here on K-Bear 101. It is a Salt Lake Soundcheck post-game show with the Corky and the Kutch.
1: Hi.
0: We are here. We are hanging out with you. And I don't know if I've told you this before, but Papa Roach, they're from my area of California.
1: Yeah. I've heard that a time or 40.
0: I've never met them. I actually have met them, but not in California. I didn't really hang out with those guys. I mean, they were too cool for school. You know what I'm saying?
1: I'm pretty sure no one cares that you met them or not.
0: Well, it was fun. I got to meet them. I said, hey, I'm from your neck of the woods, and they're like, oh, that's cool, okay, whatever.
1: Well, pin a rose on your nose.
0: I wish I would have ran into him, though, when I was younger. It would have been kind of fun. Anyway, ran into them when I was older. That's the main point. Yeah.

0: I never ran into him yet.
1: Well, no one cares.
0: I know.
1: Stick with us. 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

0: That was Lindsay and Damon's favorite band in the whole wide world, Avenged Sevenfold. They were at the concert last week and had a blast. And
1: yeah, their new album is kind of interesting. It's a little bit of a departure from their normal sound.
0: That's what I hear, and I heard some of it. It was kind of, yeah, it was different.
1: Yeah, I'm still trying to decide if I like it or not. I love their old stuff, but the new stuff, undecided.
0: Undecided. So you go listen to it, too, and see what you think. But I know I do love this song. It's Welcome to the Jungle, Guns N' Roses on K-Bear 101.

0: by the way, Red Hot Chili Peppers on K-Bear 101. This next band, I don't know how many times I've seen them, probably 9 or 10 times. Collective Soul, baby. They've been to Sandy Amphitheater a bunch of times. I think one time he fell off the stage. I think I already mentioned that before in future or past shows, but he's fun to watch, that guy, singer for Collective Soul.
1: I was there at one of the Sandy shows too, I think.
0: With me?
1: I believe so. Or was that USANA or Utah first?
0: I don't know. Who knows where and when? But it's Shine, baby. 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
1: McCutcheon's favorite dude from Stained.
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2: I like Stained, yeah.
1: 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Yeah. It's been a while, baby. It's been a while.
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0: Smooth Criminal, K-Bear 101. That's from Alien Ant Farm, but the original was from Michael Jackson.
1: Yes.
0: The Kutch, who do you think would win a fight? Michael Jackson or Alien Ant Farm?
2: Michael Jackson, baby.
0: He's got the moves.
2: Yeah, he would dance all around him and moonwalk him right into the grave.
0: Moonwalk him right back into the grave.
2: Wow. Something like that.
0: That sounds tough, man. That sounds real tough. There was that one video of his where he smashed a car and he got all mad and he stomped his foot. And
2: yeah, just leave me alone.
0: Yeah.
2: He had the monkey in it.
0: He was scary in that video, and I think he would beat Alien Ant Farm, all of them.
2: Yeah.
0: One against whatever, five or four, whatever, whoever is in there.
2: Yeah, who cares?
0: Okay. Stick around. 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
0: Pink Floyd, K-Bear 101. It is time now for some Audio Slave. It's like a stone.

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0: What did Jeremy say? What did he say? What did he speak in class? What he had some actions.
1: I don't know if I can. I don't know.
0: Yeah, that's a crazy song.
1: Pretty much just what I said is what he said. I guess.
0: Yeah, yeah, yeah. Well, you can't understand Eddie Vedder anyway, so it's okay. All right. I can understand this guy though. He's cool. Down with the Sickness, Disturbed on K-Bear 101.

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0: Guess who my hero is?
1: Dave Grohl.
0: Dave Grohl. Dave Grohl from the Foo Fighters. Dave Grohl. He's so cool.
1: Wow. Yeah, okay.
0: That was the Dave Grohl song. I don't know. I just made it up.
1: Well, don't ever sing it again.
0: Do you think they'll cover that song if they ever hear it?
1: No.
0: I actually met Dave Grohl up at Sundance, and he actually said he listened to the station that I was on, and it was kind of cool. It was nice of him to say that.
1: Liar.
0: No, he's not a liar. I believe him. Anyway, here's Story of the Year. That's the Story of the Year right there.
1: Pretty good song.
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0: I love my Rammstein. Do you love your Rammstein?
1: I do. And if you ever get a chance that they come to the States and you get a chance to see them, you better go see them. I saw them in Philly, and it was the best ever.
0: But Kutch had to go all the way to Philly. I went to Vegas to go see them, and it was awesome. And no one wanted to go with me. Well, actually, people did go with me, but... that was a different show. Anyway, I'm getting my shows mixed up, but
1: I was out of town.
0: Rammstein was amazing. They had the flames and the fire, and it was just loud and you got to go see them.
1: Yes, and if you don't, you'll regret it the rest of your life. I promise you.
0: You can't see this band anymore, but it smells like Teen Spirit on K-Bear 101.

0: When this first came out, I believe it was 1994. Holy cow, it changed my... It has changed me. It didn't change me, but it was like really, really cool to hear. It was somewhat different than what was out already.
1: It was a great album. I loved it. Like you, it did something to me.
0: It did something to us. I don't know what it did, but it did something.
1: It did it. It did it for me.
0: And, you know, it was like the time where Green Day was coming out, The Offspring. It was 1994. It was a fun time.
1: Yeah. Yeah, it was.
0: Okay. All right. Here's From Ashes to New, though. Die for You on KBR 101.

0: In the winter of 1986, the Rockies began to rumble. The sound was Utah's new rock station, K-Bear 101. Now 40 years later, K-Bear is still rocking Utah. And we have you to thank. Through thick and thin, you've stuck with us. So thanks for rocking with K-Bear. Here's to the next 40 years.
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0: All right, the Kutch, here it's your time to shine right now. Go ahead and introduce that song we just heard.
1: You just heard Iron Man from the almighty Ozzy and Black Sabbath, baby. Woo!
0: This song right here is my theme song. I love the corke. I love the corke. You should keep listening to us all the time on K-Bear 101. We're on from at 8 o'clock until midnight on Sunday nights. The Corky and the Kutch are. And if you love the corke, then you'll keep listening.
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0: 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It is Buck Cherry with Lit Up on K-Bear 101. I love the corke.

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0: 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And we have you to thank. Through thick and thin, you've stuck with us. So thanks for rocking with K-Bear. Here's to the next 40 years.
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13: Quick question for the boy dads out there. Do you know what your son sees when he opens his phone? There's a good chance it includes a world now known as the manosphere. A recent survey by Common Sense Media found 73% of teen boys regularly come across this kind of masculinity-focused content that sometimes paints men as victims and women as the enemy. Now here's what struck me. Boys rarely look for it. They may be searching for workout tips or skincare, and the algorithm serves up the rest. Child psychotherapist Katie Hurley spent 6 months studying these spaces for her new book called Breaking the Boy Code. What she found underneath all that bravado was insecurity. Boys searching for belonging, purpose, mattering. The best thing you can do as a parent is then making time to listen without rushing to fix anything. I'm Dr. Sanjay Gupta, helping you live a better life.

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Well, I hope you all had a fantastic weekend, whatever you got into. Thanks to everybody. They stopped by the Maverick in Centerville yesterday as we are filling up free tanks of gas for the motorcycle riding

0: That's quite a feat for the Red Hot Chili Peppers. It looks like the UK loves the Chili Peppers as much as the US does. Their 2023 Greatest Hits album has spent 250 weeks, that is 10 years, on the official UK charts, currently at number 41, making it the band's first release to reach the decade mark on the tally. As we're getting up and at it on this Monday morning, we'll take a quick break. No need to hit the snooze button. Get the coffee brewing. I've got Pink Floyd, Ozzy, and some Van Halen coming at you next. Good morning.
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1: Good morning, Utah. Here's a look at your top local headlines. A woman is dead after an officer-involved shooting in Nephi yesterday morning. Police say they were responding to reports of a domestic violence incident involving a weapon. The woman, who police identify as a suspect, had already left the home when officers arrived. Police then went to her home to take her into custody, but say they found her holding a gun. Shots were fired, and she was killed. No officers were injured, and this morning the shooting remains under investigation. Meanwhile, a hiker caught in the storms over the weekend was rescued at Lone Peak yesterday. The Salt Lake Search and Rescue Team says the hiker was found wet and cold, but crews were able to get a helicopter in the air despite the storm to get the hiker off the mountain. Search and Rescue wants to remind hikers to always be prepared when heading into the backcountry, as there will be times when crews can't get a helicopter in the air because of lightning and thunder. With your ABC4 News update, I'm Matt Fonts.
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3: Ow.

Damn, y'all still loving the movie theaters. The summer box office crossed the $4 billion mark, its biggest haul since the COVID-19 pandemic, a much-needed boost fueled by record-breaking performances from Spider-Man, The Brand New Day, Toy Story 5, and Michael. Still some big movies coming out before the end of the year, including Practical Magic 2, Forgotten Island, and Dune 3. Okay.

The riffs that shape the rock landscape live here. Hiking boots are encouraged. We're wearing flip-flops. No arch support. 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

We just talked about the Chili Peppers and their album Greatest Hits 2003 sitting on the charts for more than 250 weeks. Linkin Park's Meteora has reached the 260-week mark on the Billboard 200 charts. Hell yes. When you say rock and roll is what? That's what I thought.

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0: 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This is Insight with Chris VanVleet. Go behind the scenes and beyond the headlines with people like John Cena.
1: That's where Never Give Up comes from. I wasn't Brock. I wasn't Roman. I wasn't Dwayne. I was last.
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0: 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KBAR 101, right now traffic.
1: Traffic is looking pretty good this early morning, but there is a crash on eastbound SR 201 in West Valley. Plus, there's a few light slowdowns on northbound Bangor Highway in West Valley, on northbound Mountain View Quarter Highway in West Valley, on northbound SR 36 in Lake Point, and on eastbound 2100 North in Lehigh.
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Well, what a treat for those of you watching the AC/DC show this last Thursday as the Foo Fighters hopped on to open up for AC/DC as a surprise at the Dome at America Center in St. Louis. Hell yes. Looking back.

0: Well, check this out. Just after 8 o'clock, I'm going to get you a keyword to fly to Hawaii. 3 nights in Waikiki with an ocean view, a drink with a tiny umbrella. Now let's perfect it. Tickets to see a perfect circle and special guest Pussifer live in Honolulu. So looks like Mr. Maynard's going to be doing some double time in Hawaii for you. We'll throw in an autographed guitar, a meet and greet with Billy Howerdell, and $200 cash. Now that's a rock fan's paradise. All you got to be doing is be listening all this week. 8 a.m., 10 a.m., noon, and 3 p.m. for the national text keywords to win. As we'll take a quick break and come back at you. Keep you moving on this Monday morning with some audio Slave and Twisted Sister for you next.
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4: K-Bear 101, right now traffic.
5: Traffic is picking up with crashes on northbound Bangor Highway in West Valley and on northbound I-215 West in Salt Lake. Plus, there's a few medium slowdowns on northbound I-15 in Midvale, on northbound Mountain View Corridor Highway in West Valley, on eastbound SR 201 in Magna, and on eastbound 2100 North in Lehigh.
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was watching the FedEx Championship yesterday at Eastlake Country Club in Atlanta, Georgia. Congratulations, Scotty Scheffler, taking home the top golf prize. Kept flashing across the screen, flood warnings. This is a life-threatening situation, and it looks like more than 20 people might be missing or unaccounted for after major flash flooding in the Grand Canyon.

0: Looks like those thunderstorms that we had over the weekend will continue throughout the day today before clearing up tomorrow. Our highs are remaining right around the low to mid-80s throughout the week. Near 90 degrees on Friday, and then it looks like this Labor Day weekend will continue the stormy weather pattern as more storms are expected to come in Sunday and Monday. As we'll take a break and come back at you, we'll kick off 40 minutes of nonstop K-Bear Rock, and I've got a pair of Rob Zombie Marilyn Manson tickets for you for that show September 14th. Next. Good morning.
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2: 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It all feels the same when it's slapping you in the chin.
3: I was talking to a few people yesterday that stopped by the Maverick in Centerville for a free tank of gas for their Sunday ride, as we'll continue that throughout this summer for you motorcycle riders out there, saying, when are you giving away Rob Zombie Marilyn Manson tickets? Well, how about right now? 801-720-KBER. Caller number 9 scores a pair. Good luck.

0: K-Bear, who's this?
1: This is Ryan.
0: Ryan, caller number 9.
2: Oh, hell yeah. Kick ass, brother.
0: Hell yeah. Rob Zombie, Marilyn Manson for you, along with the Who and Orgy.
1: Dang, that's going to be a good one.
0: Hell yeah. Just a couple weeks away at the Utah First Credit Union Amphitheater. What do you got going on this morning?
1: Oh, same thing. Getting them kids up.
0: Oh, hell yeah, man. Good luck with that. Just tell me how do you rock.
1: K-Bear kicks ass, man.

0: I don't know about that.
1: I don't know about putting something in my mouth that's bad for the environment. Looks like there's an invasive green crap bad for the environment. So New Englanders are starting to eat more of them. An invasive European green crab turns into premium seafood product in an effort to curb their environmental damage and support struggling fisheries. Huh. I'm okay.

What's the best thing about turning 40? You finally understand your parents and wish you didn't. K-Bear 101, rockin' 40.

So when you hear those Secret City shout-outs at the top of each hour, it benefits to text said Secret City to 801-720-KBER, because now I've got a pair of tickets to Smashing Pumpkins for you when you hear that city. Good morning, Far West. Thanks for getting up and at it on this Monday morning, because we'll have a shot to see a perfect circle in Hawaii coming up in two songs. Good morning.

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Picture paradise. What does that look like for you? Maybe Hawaii? Maybe 3 nights in Waikiki with an ocean view? A drink with a tiny umbrella in hands? How about I perfect that for you and add tickets to Perfect Circle and Pussifer live in Honolulu? 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Now that's a rock fan's paradise. Text PERFECT to 95819. That is perfect. Good morning.

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Well, it looks like measles are among us. Well, not particularly here in Utah, but Pennsylvania announced its first measles-related death in decades, and it's ignited a public feud among politicians. Sorry to scare you on this Monday morning.

Well, the NFL preseason wrapped up over this last weekend, and now it's time to gear up for the regular season. But more importantly, college football gets underway this Thursday. Idaho taking on the Utes up on the hill, then Arkansas and Missouri. But, you know, who we care about?

0: Labor Day. Coming up next Monday. Can you believe it? Where the hell is the summer gone? We were talking about this over the weekend, and is it just winding down, man? So we're celebrating the season of hard work with our Labor Day giveaway here at K-Bear 101. 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As we'll take a break and come back at you. Corn, looks like I got some STP for you, along with Tom Petty and the Heartbreakers next. Good morning.
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4: Traffic is still busy with crashes on northbound I-15 in Murray, on northbound I-15 in Draper, on northbound Mountain View Corridor Highway in West Valley, and on eastbound Pioneer Crossing in Lehigh. Plus, there's medium slowdowns on northbound I-215 West in West Valley, on northbound Bangor Highway in West Valley, and on eastbound 2100 North in Lehigh.
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If you miss my perfect circle flyaway to Hawaii, you still have time, Jenny, to text PERFECT to 95819. That is PERFECT, P-E-R-F-E-C-T, to 95819. As we're close enough to 9 a.m., saying good morning, Kaysville. Thanks for rocking the mighty and getting up and at it on this Monday morning, Kaysville.

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It's falling away from me. 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

Damn. It's a 15-year-old girl that was taken into custody without incident after fatally shooting her mother in Canaraville.

0: winter of 1986, the Rockies began to rumble. The sound was Utah's new rock station, K-Bear 101. Now 40 years later, K-Bear's still rocking Utah, and we have you to thank. Through thick and thin, you've stuck with us. So thanks for rocking with K-Bear. 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

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Utah's rock station. It's K-Bear 101 and Victor Cade on this Monday morning with Five Finger Death Punch, who will be here later in September.

0: Well, that there is going to do it for me on this Monday morning. Lindsay's in next. She's got more of those Secret City shout-outs at the top of each hour for your shot at Smashing Pumpkin tickets. It looks like she's got Rob Zombie, Marilyn Manson tickets for you as well, along with Lynyrd Skynyrd. Plus, she'll continue those giveaways to see A Perfect Circle in Hawaii. Oh, hell yes. Until next time, keep it safe, keep it real, keep it here on K-Bear, and always remember, celebrate, bitches. Celebrate. Enjoy the rest of your morning. We'll see you tomorrow.
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dude, we have so much awesome stuff for you this week on K-Bear 101. 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Good luck. All right, I'll break down what else I have to give to you on K-Bear today. Give me two songs.

September 14th is going to be here soon. That's when Rob Zombie, Marilyn Manson, The Who, and Orgy join us at Utah First Credit Union Amphitheater. And I've got your tickets to the show today and every day this week at 12:30 when we're commercial free and the free lunch. I'll hook you up with those. If you win them, you'll be entered to win a meet and greet with The Who. And all week long, when we shout out cities in Utah, we're giving you tickets to see Smashing Pumpkins. So with that said, hello to you in Mill Creek. Oh, I used to live in Mill Creek, and it was one of my favorite spots. Thank you for being a part of the K-Bear family, wherever it is that you're listening from.

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It's K-Bear 101. Thank you for being with us.

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What do you call the things in your eyes that you wake up with after a sleep? Sleepers? Crusties? That's kind of grosser. Supposedly, the Sandman visited you in your sleep when you wake up with those. That's the sign. He just sticks sand in your eyes. What a jerk. I'm Lindsay. Thank you for being with us on KBAR 101. Metallica will be kicking off their Sphere residency soon. I don't even want to know if you're going. I'm too jealous. Happy for you. And jealous as well. No good for you.

0: Now, I don't want it to be that every time I talk to you, I'm telling you about prizes, but we have so much to give to you this week on K-Bear 101, and I want to make sure you know about it so you have a shot to win. I'm Lindsay, and I should let you know that we have a new prize. When you hear us shouting out cities, doing our city shout outs, Lord help me that I don't get that wrong one day. You hear us shout out a city in Utah, you want to text it to our studio, 801-720-KBER. That's our number. You can save it. If you don't already have us in there, why don't you go ahead and save it? The current prize is tickets to see the Smashing Pumpkins October 29th. It's a Thursday, which means Halloween is a Saturday at the Delta Center. Just after 11 o'clock, I'm going to shout out another city. Therefore, get you another chance to win. One way we can say thank you for listening to K-Bear 101.
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I'm Lindsay. This might make more sense on Facebook or Instagram. At KBER 101, thank you for listening. Hello to you in South Ogden.

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Did you know that most Bush songs are written by Gavin Rossdale? And the first song that he wrote completely on his own is this one. Still just blows my mind that we can create something out of nothing, you know? I mean, I can't, but those who can create songs can just make it happen, put it all together. Well, it gave him the confidence to keep on going, to keep creating more and more, and therefore giving us this catalog of music that we absolutely adore. Now, why do I bring this up to you? Because whatever it is you're working at, please keep doing it and keep sharing it. The world needs it. We love it. It's K-Bear 101. Thank you for being with us.

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0: See that one live with us on us. I'm giving you tickets to see Rob Zombie, Marilyn Manson, The Who, and Orgy today and every day this week. I'm Lindsay, and we're going to kick off the free lunch just a little bit after noon. I'm running a tad bit behind today at 12:07. I'll get you entered to win the trip to see A Perfect Circle and Pussifer in Hawaii. Yes, you heard that correctly. We're sending you and a friend to Hawaii to see a couple of your favorite bands. And then at 12:34, I'll give you tickets to see Rob Zombie, Manson, The Who, and Orgy. If you win these tickets, you're going to be entered to win a meet and greet with The Who. 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

Yeah, it's true. 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I'm Lindsay. I've got Rob Zombie Manson tickets to give to you still and more. I'll tell you more in two songs. Thanks for listening to

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Zombie, Marilyn Manson, The Who, and Orgy join us 2 weeks from today at Utah First Credit Union Amphitheater. 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
1: Josh.
0: Josh, you're my winner.
1: Sweet, thank you.
0: You're welcome. 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
1: Oh, a lunch at work.
0: What other than you just went on your lunch break? Well, give me just 1 second and I'll get these tickets to you. And for you, who's not Josh, I have more tickets to see Rob Zombie, Manson, The Who, and The Orgy every day this week. Oh, yeah, and if you win them, you're entered to win a meet and greet with The Who. 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

Thank you for being with us on K-Bear 101, Sandy. We love you, Sandy. There was tragedy in Sandy over the weekend. You know, we're going to keep this positive. I'll leave you to take a look if you feel so called. 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

don't know, would you say that animals are pretty rad? Like, don't you think we could be more like animals and the world would be better off? 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They don't hang on to the past mistakes. They usually let things go. Just saying. I'm Lindsay. Thank you for being with us on KBAR 101 Midvale. How you doing today? Thank you for being a part of the family Midvale.

0: 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Through thick and thin, you've stuck with us. 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

Sometimes saying goodbye to something that's not working for you is a chance to say hello. Actually, that's exactly what it is. It's K-Bear 101. I'm Lindsay. Thank you for being

Smashing Pumpkins is who you could be seeing on us when you hear us. Shout out a city in Utah. You text it to our studio and you're entered to win tickets to see them October 29th at the Delta Center. I am Lindsay. Again, thank you for listening. Midvale, we love you. Midvale.

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0: 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And this is where you get it. 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

for me to roam my ass on out of here. I'm Lindsay. Thank you so much for being with me on K-Bear 101. You have a chance to win a trip to Hawaii to see A Perfect Circle and Pussifer and meet Billy Howardell and come home with an autographed guitar. Every day this week, 8 a.m., 10 a.m., noon, and 3 is when we're hooking you up, which means you have another chance to win so soon. Right at 3 o'clock with Helmet, he's in.

0: Green Day, Cape Air 101, Utah's Rock Station Word. I'm the good Reverend Helmut von Schmidt. Amen. In the door on a Monday, and it is time. Text the national keyword HOLLOW to 95819. 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
8: 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Crazy, right? 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Huh? 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

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Word, I'm the OG, Helmut von Schmidt. We are inside 101 minutes nonstop. Bob Zombie coming to town September 14. And not only Vic, Lindsay, but also myself. Going to have tickets to give away once again tomorrow. Go check out that show. 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

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Guns N' Roses, K-Bear 101, Utah's Rock Station. I'm the OG Helmut von Schmidt. 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

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I'm the OG, Helmut von Schmidt. 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

Five Finger Death Punch, K-Bear 101, Utah's Rock Station Word. I'm the OG, Helmut Von Schmidt. 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

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I'm the OG, Helmut von Schmidt. 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

0: 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I'm the good Reverend Helmut Von Schmidt. 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It's LaGrange, John the Mighty.
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I'm the OG, Helmut von Schmidt. 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